0: Super Bowl favourites, the Los Angeles Rams and the Buffalo Bills, desperate to stake their own claim to the Lombardi Trophy. That is sport.
1: A te ngā kōrero o te wā, he kāpua i tēnei rā, he hauraki, ka eke ki te 19, ka heke ki te 21.

0: FM, kia ora e te wānau nau mai, hoki mai ki TNT, ko te aroa koutou pi tēnei, kua rite mātou, mō ngā korero, ngā waiata, me ngā katakata o te ara.
1: Kia ora te whānau, happy Tuesday, and of course for the Tuesday, you know what that means, it's Tai Tuesday. We're circling back, we're putting that, a pin in that, and we are making our way forward with Synergy, as T and I are taking you through a very windy, but a very foggy and rainy day, but we're having a good time, and we're doing it very formally with business.
0: With business. Actually, first order of business.
1: Are we going to get this meeting off the way?
0: Something that I came across last night and I was shooketh to my core because I felt so...
1: Do you reckon it's going to disrupt the market?
0: I mean, okay. So, Te Wano, apparently, we have officially reached the point where High School Musical is this generation's Grease.
1: What?
0: Yeah.
1: No.
0: High School Musical premiered at 2006.
1: No, to your life.
0: 2006, meaning it is now 20 years.
1: Oh, gosh, it's 20 years old already?
0: It's 20 years old.
2: T, what have you done?
0: Because Grease came out in 1998.
1: Oh, yes, because people think of it as an older thing than it is, but it's meant to be basically a look on, say, like 50s and 60s culture. Mm-hmm. And all that. Oh, goodness. Sorry, I'm having a moment. I'm reeling here now.
0: See, told you it would shake you to your core.
1: It has.
0: Shooketh.
1: Oh, my gosh. What station generation? Like Gen Alpha or something?
0: Yeah, something like that.
1: Are they going to look at us and go, okay, boomers, basically, too? Remember High School Musical?
0: I still like to say I'm a millennial. Thank you very much.
1: All right, millennies. All right, you Millie.
0: I'm Millie.
1: Justice for Zac Efron and Ashley Tisdale themselves. I will not stand for this.
0: Yeah, Troy and Gabriella are now pretty much this generation's Danny and Sandy.
1: My favourite fact about that was that in High School Musical 2, which came later, one piece of wire to the best on its scene took about one third of the entire filming schedule because they needed days to film the actor walking through a golf course punching the air. And they needed...
0: Sorry.
1: I just love that for how filming overshoots and overruns. And just be like, hey, we're going to need a third of the filming time and most of the budget to film one guy walking through a golf course being mad. Oh my gosh, T, you've thrown me through a loop-de-loop there. We're going to have to bring this meeting back on topic because, T, we need to tell the investors. We've got important information here because, T, I need you to enroll to vote in this year's election. This is important for the future of what is going to be happening in this business, in this company. Think about you. All of you are a part of this.
0: Ira.
1: But in seriousness, though, you got to enroll to vote in this year's election. It's important to have your say in the future of Aotearoa. We're going to tell you a little bit more about that and how easy it is to do later in the show.
0: You know what? I need you to come to Te Rā o Te Raukura because it is the number one, the awesomest kaupapa in this world. Yes, in this world. I'll stand on it. Stand on business.
1: Stand on those morals. We'll look good on the billboards. We want you at Te Rā o Te Raukura, and we'll tell you more about it and why it's good for your next outing.
0: Yeah. Here for you now, though, is Doobie Brothers. You haven't

0: OTO, it's OFM, Doobie Brothers there.
1: Here with T and Toby, more info is coming up about Te Rau Te Rau Kura happening next year. That is Te Awa's annual community event, and we're very excited for it. Anina Waiata e Whaiaka Nair, we got Valley Kids, Tuari Brothers, and here for you now is That Good Good on OTO, it's OFM.

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1: Important information, of course, is this is an election year. The election day is November 7th, but if you want to be enrolled to vote, you've got to do that 13 days before. The cut-off for that is October 25th.
0: E te wānau, if you want to be part of that change, make that change, be that change, then you need to get in, you need to encourage everyone around you to encourage them to vote and get yourself ready for the Saturday, the 7th of November.
1: 100%. 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You can enroll online, get it done, check over some information. And of course, you live in Aotearoa, you'd love to be able to have a say. You have a right to have a say and vote on what the future of the country you live in is, whatever your age range, whether it's from 18 to whatever age range is as well for the kokos out there and all of that. Have your say in the future of Aotearoa because your voice needs to be heard because they represent you.
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1: 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Get yourself enrolled to vote for this year's election. Cut-off is 25th of October, midnight 25th of October. 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
1: Here with T and Toby, and of course we're getting on our high horse because we're telling you about Tanaozen Okura for 2027, the 30th of January, Te Atiawa's annual community event. 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
1: I've got a task for you, and that is to save the date for next year, January the 30th for Te Rā o Te Raukura.
0: I've got a second task for you, and if you're wanting a store at Te Rā o Te Raukura, then email info@teraoteraukura.com.
1: Should you complete these missions, you'll be going along and having a fantastic day over at Te Whiti Park, enjoying the kai stalls, the hauora tent, the education stalls, the body warren fitness,
0: Aira.
1: And also enjoying the kapaka performances with the live stream as well. Should you complete these tasks, you will have a fantastic day out, and we would love to see you there.
0: Yes, and that will be all on the 30th of January 2027. So save the date at te wānau, tell your people, because the greatest kaupapa of the year is coming on the 30th.
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0: is Aotearoa News.
1: Ko inei, ko ngā rangona kōrero o te wā.
2: In this update, New Zealand's abstained on a UN vote about pandemic readiness. The General Assembly has adopted a pandemic declaration, calling nations to work together to tackle global health challenges. It passed with 153 yeses and 3 against, including the US. New Zealand was one of 2 abstentions. Foreign Minister Winston Peters says it should be subject to a full national interest test. Independent Panel for Pandemic Preparedness co-chair Helen Clark says the world's been slow to act and not ambitious enough to ensure a future pandemic doesn't cause worldwide devastation as COVID did. Labour's leader says holding the coalition parties to account for their campaign promises is completely legitimate. A Labour attack ad on social media is criticising an ACT policy to freeze the minimum wage, characterising it as a national-led coalition plan. Chris Hipkins accused National of spreading outright lies for saying Labour would introduce 9 new taxes if elected, referencing taxes proposed by other parties. But he says the 3 right-wing coalition parties should be grouped together.
3: Christopher Luxon's a complete pushover. He basically gives ACT and New Zealand First whatever they ask for, so he should be held accountable for that.
2: No surprises in National's fiscal plan with a tight $2.4 billion future budget operating allowance and just $7.5 billion unallocated. Otago University Professor Dennis Vesselbaum says he saw this coming.
4: Pretty much what National has been doing for the last 3 years and the signals that have been sending out in the election campaign, manage the debt, then once we've done that, maybe start doing tax cuts.
2: Christchurch locals are getting another shot at sold-out Electric Avenue, with 4,000 extra tickets exclusively for residents. The festival's expanding its Hagley Park footprint in February's 2-day event to accommodate 100,000 punters. And that's news. In sport, the Milwaukee Brewers have taken a 2-0 lead in Major League Baseball's National League Championship Series. They've wrapped up a 7-4 Game 2 win over 2-time defending World Series champions, the LA Dodgers. 3-time Olympic windsurfing medalist Barbara Kendall's outlining the meaning of daughter Amy Bright's under-23 windfoiling world title. Bright's triumph adds to 2 significant runner-up finishes at the Senior European Champs and Olympic Classes Regatta. Kendall says winning international events is crucial.
5: To be in contending for a medal in Los Angeles, you need to know how to compete under pressure. And handling that uncomfortable pressure and stress is the gold. Because when you get to the Olympic Games, you can't emulate that.
2: That's cool.
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1: Stephen Marley, let them know what time it is.
2: We came here to party, we came here to dance. You know that you're my girl, damn right I'm your man. This night going too good.

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1: Hey, keeping you warm and happy and having good vibes all around during this rainy and foggy day. It's the springtime. Well, whatever weather is not good for the humans, it's good for the plants.
0: It's good for your life. Specifically, your plant, which we found out was a black rose. And a succulent, which explains why it is thriving without you having to do anything.
1: For those of you missed earlier in the show, I admitted to being an awful plant dad. I've had this plant for years. It has been passed down to me by a previous tenant in an apartment, and I have done zero for its maintenance, and it has just gone, yeah, Dad, don't need you. I got it. I'll look after myself.
0: Turns out it does, because it's a succulent.
1: It's a succulent that I was reading through advice. I finally, after my child has now reached maturity, gone, how do I look after a plant child? And it's gone, yeah, you should water it like maybe a week or every 2 weeks. And I've gone, oh yeah, I should do that. But yeah, no, it turns out it's a
0: great suggestion.
1: It's a black rose succulent. As it turns out, it doesn't need me. It's it's doing pretty well looking after
0: itself. It's like, you do you, I do me. Exactly. I got me.
1: Yeah, don't worry, Dad. I've got this. I'll look after myself. And I'll be honest, I'm tempted because it is a little bit of a trickster and incredibly independent and also slightly abandoned by me. I'm very tempted to nickname it Maui just for how it is.
0: So on theme.
1: Yeah.
0: So on theme.
1: Do you think for end of year this, you know, especially in Western culture, it's quite obvious that it's generic that you should do like family Christmas cards. Should I take one with my plant child and just send it around the place, but it's sitting off to the side as I'm just sitting there just going, here's a family portrait. It would be a fine piece of art, though, but probably not good enough to get into the Lower Hutt Art Trail this weekend, though, I'll grant you. So if you want to go see some cool art pieces, we'll tell you more about the Lower Hutt Art Trail later in the show.
0: Also, e te wānau, Mental Health Awareness Week is, well, i tēnei wiki. And so me and Toby, you know, we came, there is resources available, and me and Toby decided that we're going to ask each other some part-time.
1: We're going to be each other's therapists.
0: Yeah, pretty much.
1: As it turns out, T, I'm a lot cheaper than a real therapist. So,
0: and a lot cheaper than retail therapy.
1: Exactly. Kōrero mai. Tell me all your things. I'm $25 an hour, thank you. So I'll give you my bank details for that.
0: Here for you now, though, is The Police. You're here with CNC on Auntie Auto.

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1: This week is Mental Health Awareness Week, with the 2026 theme being Belonging Matters.
0: Aye, the theme is ko au, ko koe, ko koe, ko au, I am you and you are me. And it's basically, you know, about building community and, It takes a village.
1: It talks about when we create opportunities for people to belong, our communities and well-being does grow stronger. And thank you to Mental Health Foundation as well for letting us know about this and also providing
0: cool resources.
1: Porirau cards.
0: We've
1: been asking each other little questions and everything, just about obviously with connection and community as well. And so we thought we'd ask each other a little question here for you to have a listen to. T, do you mind if I start with asking you a question?
0: Aye, kōrero mai.
1: I would like to ask you, where do you feel most at home?
0: Oh, see, when I hear this pātai, straight away I'm thinking my home kitchen table.
1: The home kitchen table?
0: Yeah, the home kitchen table, because the kitchen table is where everything happens. It is where all the kōrero happens, all the discussions. We're cooking, we're cleaning. Me and my cousin are doing art on the table. Everything happens around the kitchen table. So we're scrapbooking, and so that's where we all convene. You know, some people convene in the living room, and, you know, paena, that's great. But if you will ask anyone in my whānau, they would straight up tell you, I'll see you at the kitchen table.
1: Kitchen table is the shared space.
0: Yeah, it's the space. You know, that's the space where you know that it is always open for you. You will always feel welcome. You will always belong. Regardless of whoever comes through our door, they will always be... You know, they'll always have a seat at the table.
1: Oh, kia ora. Nice answer.
0: Okay, my pātai for you is he aha ngā me e pai ai tōra I te mahi. So what helps you have a great day at work?
1: What helps me have a great day at work is definitely collaborating with others, I'd say. Probably collaborating with yourself, collaborating with some of the talented people that we have here at Aotearoa.

0: for me, or everyone's keeping to themselves, and they're fine. But it does definitely, I can,
1: when there's more people around, and you know, and you've got a good relationship with everyone in the office.
0: It's a less productive day at work when I'm interacting with everybody, Toby. But it's a more enjoyable day at work when I'm putting projects back slightly, but just going, I'm going to have a fun conversation with T. Oh, we talked about this thing. Isn't this funny?
1: Well, e te wānau, those are the kōrero cards. Definitely recommend that you head on over to Mental Health Awareness. You know, Google it, the usual. It is Mental Health Awareness Week. We also, again, want to say a big ngā mihi to the Mental Health Foundation.
0: You're here with T and Toby on Aotearoa Tō FM.
1: And so, e te wānau, it is time for us to wrap on up. Make sure you stick around for Cyan, who is around from 3 to 6. Then you got Market in the morning, and then us again from 11 a.m. to 3 p.m. Hei a pōpō, hei te wā tītoki.
0: Ka kite, show and tell tomorrow at 12:50. Stick around for that. 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

0: This is Aotearoa News.
1: In this update, National says it will make New Zealand attractive for our young people by introducing five already announced priority policies in the first 100 days of re-election. It's promising to ease student loan repayments, widen access to first home deposits, and give 30 weeks paid parental leave. It says it'll implement KiwiSaver changes and expedite visas for citizens' partners. Leader Chris Luxon says the country's made good progress, which National will continue.
2: New Zealand is turning the corner, and for those Kiwis living overseas, there has never been a better time to think seriously about coming home.
1: Labor's posting attack ads criticising the coalition scrapping the fees-free tertiary study scheme, despite ruling out reinstating it. The social media ad compares National and Labor, saying National cut fees-free, but Labor would cut student debt. The scheme was axed in this year's budget. Labor's campaign chair Karen McAnulty denies the ad is misleading, saying most students know their party's stance.
3: I think it's fair enough. If fees free were continued by this government, we would have continued it. At the end of the day, we've had to make some choices.
1: A person's died and others have been injured in a roller coaster accident in the US at Six Flags over Georgia. Police are investigating the death at the amusement park near Atlanta. No details yet about what happened. Canterbury police are prioritising addressing the causes of violent crime over having a permanent Eagle helicopter to chase offenders. The chopper's been trialled in Christchurch in recent years. Many residents backed its use despite some noise complaints. District Commander Superintendent Tony Hill says he won't rule out a permanent Eagle.
4: But also we're interested in what the technology might bring in the future. We're starting to see things. You know, what's the opportunity that might come with drones? Is there a safer and more economic way that we might do that?
1: That's news. And to game two of Major League Baseball's National League Championship Series on ESPN.
5: 2-2 to Rojas. In perfection from Milwaukee. And a 2-0 series lead over the Dodgers.
1: And the Brewers have wrapped up a 7-4 victory over the Los Angeles Dodgers. Milwaukee are bidding to reach the World Series for the first time since 1982. And no surprise for teammate Quinn Tupaia. Damien McKenzie dominated in his first start in the All Blacks' number 10 jersey for more than 2 years. The 82-test veteran ensured the Bledisloe Cups retained going into Saturday's second test. Tupaia says he continues to be impressed by McKenzie's calmness and toughness.
6: Ko te matapai huarere mō te rangi nei. 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This is Aotearoa.

0: the mix for your Tuesday afternoon. 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

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And it is Mental Health Awareness Week, if you didn't know. So make sure you tap in and check on your whānau, your friends, and check if they're okay. What's going on? Sometimes it's a growling. Nah, but I'm just being silly. But just check up on everybody and make sure kei te ora te wairua, nera, koe ra te mea nui. But coming up in the mix, we do have Towers, Billy Joel and Cameron with Hey Ma in the mix.

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0: Vibes in the mix with Light of the Pacific. Ete we. I'm very, very excited for this Friday as Mana FC is happening. And I happened to look up Baba Taidua Bracken, one of the wahine who is versing and facing off with Raven Simpson. I looked them up on Instagram and boy, oh boy, we are in for a night. And let me tell you, we have a double pass to give away here on the show. So please stay tuned for that. He pānui e whai ake nei.
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1: E te iwi, Mana FC hits Loa Ha Event Centre this Friday from 16th of October. 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Keyword is Mana FC. Now I tell ya, these two wahine, it's going to be an exciting fight because I had a look at their Instagram and seen some videos, man. It's going to be very much entertaining. So, yeah, head on over and grab you some tickets. And if you want to win a double pass today on our show, then tēnā, waiamai ki a Te Matua FM.
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My name is Cyan. Such a pleasure to be in the sound here with you this afternoon. I hope you've had a good day. It is a mental health awareness week, so check up on your friends and belonging matters. And if you want to know some more info about how you can get involved in your hapori, in your community, for Mental Health Awareness Week, you can head on over to mhaw.nz to get some more info of what's going on in your hood to support mental health. Anyway, no mai rā ki tēnei wahanga, ko hononga he wā, he kōrero e pāna ki ngā hononga I roto I tō ao. So your relationship advice. And I usually do a little bit of a rap here, but I'm a little bit shy today. Jokes!

Okay. And the relationship advice for today is fight constructively. That's right. Fight constructively. Approach disagreements as you and your partner versus the problem. Yeah, the problem ain't each other, isn't it? It's the problem at hand. Work as a team. So fight constructively, ete iwi, and I hope you best of luck out there with all your hononga. Coming up in the mix, we have Rob Ruha with Taira. Ate Wato FM.

0: This is Aotearoa News.
1: In this update, Labor's leader says it's embarrassing our country's one of only two abstaining from voting for international cooperation in future pandemics. 153 countries voted in favour of the UN's political declaration on pandemic prevention, preparedness and response. Argentina, Israel and the US voted against it. New Zealand and Paraguay abstained. Chris Hipkins says it's a bad look.
2: Frankly, I'm astounded that New Zealand has shown such cowardice. This is yet another example of Christopher Luxon letting Winston Peters embrace conspiracy theories.
1: A union is blaming government cuts for our 24/7 earthquake monitoring centre shutting twice within days. The PSA says GeoNet's geohazard monitoring was suspended from 10 last night until 6 a.m. It closed for 8 hours on Friday night. National Secretary Fleur Fitzsimons says they warned this would happen when cuts were announced at Earth Sciences NZ.
3: There's a risk to New Zealanders' ability to get quick and accurate information about earthquakes and tsunamis. The government's basic job is to keep Kiwis safe, and they're failing.
1: Earth Sciences has been approached for comment. NZ First leader has launched a broadside accusing a fellow minister of unfairly making decisions during the campaign period. Here's political reporter Ethan Griffiths.
4: Commerce and Consumer Affairs Minister Cameron Brewer last week declined to impose safeguards for the local steel industry, which faces major competition from cheap imports. He followed official advice not to restrict imports. Winston Peters says thousands of jobs are at stake and the decision shouldn't have been contemplated during an election restraint period.
1: Brewer says imports were just one factor and safeguards require a high threshold. That's news. In sport, former captain Stephen Fleming will keep a close eye on how the Black Caps approach their four-test cricket series in Australia. England's new test coach has started preparing for his first Ashes campaign in charge next year, believing they can prevail for the first time since 2015. Fleming says being part of the storied series will be a career highlight. And he'll take whatever tips New Zealand's efforts afford him.
5: And that's a great thrill. I've watched the Ashes and enjoyed the Ashes for a number of years, as a lot of cricket lovers have done. To be part of that has massive appeal and will be a great highlight. And I think the timing's really good. I can sort of see a bit of creaking and groaning in that Australian team.
1: Michael Jordan's autographed and match-worn 1998 Game 2 NBA Basketball Finals jersey has sold for $25 million.
6: Ko te matapai huarere mō te rangi nei. Kei te ka puapua ana te rangi. 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Te kaumā iwa. This is Aotearoa. Wellington's

Pa ina rā, mihi ana ki ngā taringa e are are mai ana kia mātou ki Aotearoa Toi FM. I hope you've had a lovely afternoon and the kohu is still on the hills since this morning. How buzzy is that? We haven't had a day like this in a long time. Anyway, I hope you are going out to watch some of the artists that are out for the Wellington Jazz Festival this week. If not, head on over to thejazzfestival.nz to check out some of the free events, pop-up shows that are happening around in the city. And support our local but also our international artists that have come all the way for this amazing jazz festival event. Anyway, coming up in the mix, we have Kotawa by Origin Roots Aotearoa, Billy Ocean and Beyonce with Ooh, will you lick it, lick it like what you see? Would you come over and check up on it? Aotearoa Toi FM, as always.

0: last but not least, a beautiful wahine from Aotearoa, Hani, with Energy Rising. Take us high. Ko ngā wai o taro reka o mua o nāianei. 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

beautiful Pere He Panui. Te Ao Kōhatu NZ Jazz Festival production is happening here in Wellies. And to celebrate this year's Jazz Festival, commissioned artist Heku Rangi Scaven Ka will be presenting his mahi, his beautiful artwork at Te Ao Kōhatu. That's what it's called. And the whakapapa, and how it was made. In this space, and this is happening on Sunday the 18th of October at the Tawhiri Warehouse, so please head on over to jazzfestival.nz to book some tickets to watch this amazing artist all the way from UK. He Māori aia, kua tai aia ki roto I te ao, and come back to showcase his mahi right here in Aotearoa in old little Wellies. But yeah, so that's happening on Sunday. Yeah, grab you some tickets at jazzfestival.nz. Aotearoa FM.

Iwa te kaumāwhā, ira iwa tahirau, ira iwa koa te wato FM. No mai rā ki tipuna thinking, he wā hei whaifakāro mō ngā kōrero ngā pūrākau e tahi whakatauki mō o mātou tipuna. And today's one that we can apply to our everyday is ka pū te ruha, ka hau te rangatahi. As the old net is cast aside, the new net goes fishing. That's right, the older generation makes way for the new generation and leadership of our younger generation. And we have actually seen this happening right before our eyes in government as well. So make sure you are registered to vote, Izzy. We have till the 25th of October to register to vote. And yeah, make sure you're on the general roll or the Māori roll. Kei a koe te tikanga. But make sure your voice is heard because it's very important. Coming up in the mix, we have Mai Moa with Arero Pounamu. Ā Te Wato FM.

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1: Koi nei, kua rawa nā kōrero o te wā.
2: In this update, the Greens say working people aren't benefiting from the economic growth they created. The party's economic development plan promises 64,000 new jobs on large-scale transport and energy projects. It would also boost funding for tertiary research and innovation. Co-leader Chloe Swarbrick says the Greens will reduce the cost of living and give Kiwis more opportunities.
3: Record numbers of our people have left in search of greener pastures, and we are rock bottom of the OECD for real wage growth.
2: National's making a pitch to bring Kiwis overseas home sooner. It's promising, if re-elected, to pass five policies in the first 100 days, including lowering student loan repayments and giving 30 weeks paid parental leave. Chris Luxon says many who have left have found life just as tough.
4: Cost of living's pretty high in Australia, actually. House prices are really expensive. Actually, capital gains tax is actually destroying equity in houses.
2: Labor campaign chair Karen McAnulty says it's regrettable New Zealand's abstained from a UN pandemic treaty vote. The General Assembly's voted 153-3 in favour of a declaration on cooperation in future pandemics. New Zealand was one of two abstentions, as the government wants it subjected to a national interest test. McAnulty says it shows the influence of NZ First Foreign Minister Winston Peters.
5: To then let that influence New Zealand's international reputation by not wanting to prepare for a future pandemic. Are they trying to suggest that the pandemic wasn't real? I mean, it's just ridiculous.
2: A warning: closures at the country's 24/7 earthquake monitoring centre could lead to potential tragedy. The PSA says GeoNet's geohazard monitoring was suspended from 10 last night until 6 a.m. and it closed for 8 hours Friday night. National Secretary Fleur Fitzsimons says there shouldn't be delays on releasing information on earthquakes. Earth Sciences New Zealand says it's recruiting and new staff will join once their training's completed. In sport, a surreal experience for Olympic long distance runner Camille French. The New Zealand Olympians claimed the Melbourne Marathon crown 11 months after having her second child. French explains the emotion of the final stretch through the Melbourne cricket ground.
6: Winning the race, coming through the straight, everyone cheering, and then my family right there, my baby's there, my toddler's there, and then Kipchoge's there being like, congrats, like, pretty cool.
2: The Kiwis are in line to avoid facing two in-form NRL Premiership winners in their Rugby League World Cup opener against Australia on Thursday. Triple M are reporting Kangaroos coach Kevin Walters will leave Roosters duo James Tedesco and Sam Walker out, opting for Reece Walsh at fullback and Mitch Moses at halfback. That is sport. I'm Raylene Ramsey.
7: Ko te matapai huarere mō te rangi nei. 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He hau mai te hau. 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This is Aotearoa. 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

in the mix. 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And Togo Fa with Cliche.

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0: Upper Hutt car boot sale happening this Saturday at the race course in Upper Hutt. He pānui e whai ake nei.
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1: Upper Hutt car boot sale happening this Saturday from 10 a.m. all the way to 1 p.m. Get ready for a fantastic opportunity to declutter, spring clean, and turn your unwanted items into someone else's treasure. Another man's trash is another man's treasure. The Upper Hutt car boot sale at Trentham Racecourse is the perfect event to have a declutter and earn some extra cash on the side as well. 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

That was Te Ata Mahina in the mix for your Tuesday afternoon. 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It is time to have a breather, to practice mindfulness in our everyday while we do a karakia. 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And this is Science signing out for your Tuesday.

0: Ottawa News.
1: In this update, Air New Zealand's applying to expand its code share agreement with Virgin Australia when its deal with Qantas expires in April. If approved by the Transport Minister, Virgin would become our national carrier's main partner for connectivity within Australia. The application suggests it'll spark a competitive response from Qantas, benefiting consumers. But Forsyth Barr Head of Research, Andy Bowley, says he doubts fares will come down.
2: Pricing broadly in an aviation sense is really driven by supply and demand, with airlines in particular using supply as a means to manage pricing, particularly in a high fuel price environment.
1: Believe parents will prosecute Labor if it dumps mandatory hours of reading, writing and maths in schools. Leader Chris Hipkins announced Labor would scrap the initiative in the TVNZ leaders' debate last week. A Courier market research poll has found 74% of Kiwis support it, with just 15% opposed. Parents Alliance Executive Director Anya Zorab says this is a bigger deal for parents than Labor may have thought.
3: We're so united on this, and I think education is now going to be the issue that could tip the election over.
1: Christchurch City Mission has confirmed it had released Braden Hepworth from its care weeks before he was found dead. The Herald's learned he was buried beneath a shed in a nearby vacant property. A man has been charged with concealing a body and making a false statement. Jamie Cunningham reports.
4: City Missioner Corinne Haynes says Hepworth was in transitional housing from July, staying longer than the usual 90 days, as staff believed more time would benefit him. She says claims he was required to leave because his room was untidy are inaccurate, and further support was offered after he left.
1: South Islanders are in for a spring weather shock, with predictions snow and heavy rain will follow today's balmy conditions. Temperatures have reached the mid-20s in Christchurch, Blenheim and Temaru, but Met Services warning a cold front and heavy rain is expected tonight. In sport, Olympic long distance runner Camille French is recalibrating her build-up to the 2028 Games after a stunning return to competition. She's won the Melbourne Marathon only 11 months since having a second baby. Buffalo have secured a 37-34 overtime win over the LA Rams to complete week 5 in the NFL. The preseason Super Bowl favourites were locked at 34-all after the fourth and final quarter. Shock news involving Australian cross-code star Mark Nawanganituwase. The Daily Telegraph's reporting the 26-year-old, fresh off winning a premiership in League's NRL with the Roosters, is considering a switch to Fiji for next year's Rugby World Cup. At Sport, I'm Raylene Ramsey. This

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Night with a bit of hockey, Maya Norman. I'll tell you what, Labour Weekend is just around the corner. Plenty of events if you're keen for a bit of a tippy high there. First one, man, looking forward to heading to Tāmaki Makaurau for the Aotearoa Māori Rugby League Tuakana Tournament, pretty much the men's and women's grades. It was hosted in the Rotorua for the past decade or so, but moving to Tāmaki Makaurau for this year at least. Anyway, I remember back in the days they used to rotate around the motu, but koera te tikanga, Labour Weekend for some Māori Rugby League action. I'm going to be heading up there with the whistle. And for those that are parking up Labour Weekend here in Te Whangarui Ātara, the Wellington Folk Festival called Wally Fest is going down 23 to 26 October, ki Wainui Mata, at the camp over there. I forgot the name what the camp is. And they've just released the lineup: Adam McGrath, Vic Folk, The Great Big, Sally Band, Dusty Lands, Moon Goose, Dangerous Woman. Never heard of any of these bands, but no doubt for all you folk lovers, Wellington Folk Festival, Wally Fest, 23 to 26 October, aki Wainui o Mata. HumanTix.com for ticketing details. Other than that, man, if you just want a chill Labour Weekend, kei a koe te tikanga. Ahoe anō, Snakes with the Wau, kia utunu mai. Adiwa Toa.

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1: In this update, National's Christopher Luxon and Labour's Chris Hipkins are neck and neck in tonight's One News Varian poll. The party leaders are each on 20% as preferred Prime Minister. Emily Ansell has more.
2: Both major parties sit on 28%, with National falling 1 point and Labour remaining steady. The Greens are down a point to 15%. Both ACT and New Zealand First sit at 10%, while Opportunity could become kingmaker, rising 1 to 8%. 12% said they didn't know or refuse to answer on how they'll vote.
1: Labour's leader says it's embarrassing our country's one of only two abstaining from voting for international cooperation in future pandemics. 153 countries voted in favour of the UN's political declaration on pandemic prevention, preparedness and response. Argentina, Israel and the US voted against it, and New Zealand and Paraguay abstained. Chris Hipkins says it's a bad look.
3: Frankly, I am astounded that New Zealand has shown such cowardice. This is yet another example of Christopher Luxon letting Winston Peters embrace conspiracy theories.
1: A union's blaming government cuts for our 24/7 earthquake monitoring centre shutting for hours, twice within days. PSA National Secretary Fleur Fitzsimmons says they warned this would happen when cuts were announced at Earth Sciences NZ.
4: There's a risk to New Zealanders' ability to get quick and accurate information about earthquakes and tsunamis. The government's basic job is to keep Kiwis safe, and they're failing.
1: Police have launched an investigation into a woman's death last night, hit by a vehicle on Auckland's North Shore. She died in hospital soon after being hit at the intersection of Tristram Ave and Waiero Road about 6:30. Police aren't seeking anyone but would like to see any dash cam footage and hear from witnesses. That's news. In sport, Kalyn Ponga and Dane Gagai have been named to start on debut for the Kiwis in their Rugby League World Cup opener against Australia. The Kangaroos have opted for Reece Walsh at fullback and Mitch Moses at halfback ahead of James Tedesco and Sam Walker. Shock news involving Australian cross-code star Mark Nwangaitawase. The Daily Telegraph are reporting the 26-year-old, fresh off winning a premiership in League's NRL with the Roosters, is considering a switch to Fiji for next year's Rugby World Cup. To game two of Major League Baseball's National League Championship Series on ESPN.
5: 2-2 to Rojas. In perfection from Milwaukee. And a 2-0 series lead over the Dodgers.
1: Brewers pitchers holding the star-studded Los Angeles Dodgers to just three hits in a 7-4 victory. Two Milwaukee wins from the remaining five matches sends them to the World Series for the first time since 1982. That's sport. I'm Stuart Willie.

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1: Auntie, you want to walk up front? 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
2: Nights with Wellming, Karere Otewa, Maitao Waiata, and of course the Waiata Māori Music Awards were held recently ki Te Matauā Māui, as they do, I think, celebrating its 19th year, the National Waiata Māori Music Awards in Hastings. And Whakatāne singer-songwriter Te Wehi was named the best Māori male solo artist, following a rapid rise from simply posting covers on TikTok to playing sold-out stadiums and topping the charts. So mihana ki a ia, Te Wehi, no doubt, on the rise. Singer and actor Jaden Randall won Best Song by a Māori artist, a Tainui musician who has appeared on The Voice Australia and The Voice of Moana. Also stunned the crowd with a beautiful waiata. Sun and Water, led by Catch a Fire founder Jamie Ferguson and his son Damon Porima Ferguson, was named Best Māori Group. They also won Radio Airplay Song of the Year by a Māori artist for their waiata No Mai. And Porima Ferguson told RNZ that it took him a while to realise that making music with his dad could be a career rather than a chore. Mihi ana kia ia. Alternative pop musician Thea won Best Māori Songwriter. Rā was named Best Māori Female Solo Artist, while Hana won Best Te Reo Māori Album and Best Music Video for Wahine Toa. So nei rā te mihi kia rātou. The Brother Ray took out Best Pop Album. Māori Samoan musician La Koko won the Hip Hop and R&B Album category, and Come On Up claimed Best Māori Urban Roots and Reggae Album. Other emerging artists recognised at the event included Rotorua Boys High School band Kotahi Te Rā, who won the Under 25 category, and five-piece band J4K from Te Wairua took out the emerging artist over 25 years old. So yeah, koe ra ngā kaitoa from the 19th Waiata Māori Music Awards. And koe ra ngā kōrero mai te ao Waiata, bringing you all the best throwbacks, 90s and more. Ko eira, ko Ati Obatoa.
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4: 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All the best throwbacks, 90s and more.

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1: In this update, tax policy has dominated the start of tonight's One News Kingmakers debate. ACT, New Zealand First, the Greens, Te Pāti Māori and Opportunity are going head-to-head. The Opportunity Party's land value tax and universal basic income idea were under the spotlight. Leader Kule Wong fielded a question about why millionaires would get a payment.
2: Well, that millionaire is also very likely to own land and probably quite expensive land. So they will be paying their fair share of tax through the land tax.
1: Te Pāti Māori co-leader Rāwiri Waititi said he was still weighing up whether he could work with Opportunity, but his party's tax regime wouldn't have that problem.
3: Not those who don't need the hand up. We don't need millionaires or billionaires getting any extra money.
1: Green Party co-leader Chloe Swarbrick touted her wealth tax and said it wasn't a novel idea.
4: This is exactly what was costed under the former Labour-led government with David Parker and Grant Robertson.
1: The blame game continues over Saturday night's train delays at Eden Park that left fans frustrated. It's prompted the stadium to call for infrastructure upgrades. Auckland Mayor Wayne Brown says that's inappropriate and misses the real issue. He's blaming Eden Park contractors for closing a level crossing too late, so trains couldn't be positioned in time. Christchurch's mayor acknowledges the city's faced a run of violent crime, but says there's no need for community concern. Two people were allegedly murdered and two others seriously injured in Phillipstown on Saturday. The body of missing 21-year-old Braden Hepworth was found last week, and a woman died at a Purchase Street home the week before. Phil Major says he hopes this is the peak of a blip, and he knows police are on top of things.
5: No matter where it is, who it is or what it is, it's so sad and it affects the people surrounding where things like this have happened. My hearts go out to them.
1: Police in South Korea say 8 people have been hurt in a supermarket stabbing just outside of Seoul. Local media report a man in his 60s has been arrested. That's news. In sport, Dane Gagai will become

0: The oldest debutante in Kiwis history when he joins fellow uncapped squad member Kalyn Ponga in the starting side for their Rugby League World Cup opener against Australia. 36-year-old Gagai has been named at centre, while Knights teammate Ponga is picked at fullback for Thursday night's match in Sydney. Stephen Fleming believes the current New Zealand influence within England cricket comes from the Black Caps proving they can do more with less. Fleming has succeeded Brendan McCullum as test coach, starting with a series away against world champion South Africa this summer. He believes the England powers that be want to tap into a particular mentality.
1: Well, I was a bit conscious about another Kiwi following a Kiwi. It's quite a strong New Zealand influence, but that's testament to the way that our cricket team has played and the fact that we have to think outside the square a little bit. So the innovation.
0: That's sport. I'm Stuart Willie.

still help pay for the wigs. And I help with the lease. You know I ain't never been cheap. 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
0: All the best throwbacks, 90s and more. 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
1: In this update, disagreement on whether diversity or unity should be the value our country chases. ACT, New Zealand First, the Greens, Te Pāti Māori and Opportunity took part in tonight's One News multi-party debate. NZ First's Winston Peters set a cat amongst the pigeons when he was the only leader not to agree that diversity is a good thing.
2: We're trying to build a culture called New Zealand. Or Kiwiana.
3: And every time you get diversity,
2: every time you get diversity, you get the exact opposite.
1: But Opportunity's Kule Wong disagreed.
3: This is really dangerous rhetoric that doesn't belong.
1: The Greens' Chloe Swarbrick said she disagreed with Peters on what unity meant.
4: Unity does not require us to be the same. It just requires New Zealanders to be able to look each other in the eye and to come to some common sense agreement on basic things that we are willing to fight for.
1: It comes as the latest poll shows both major parties neck and neck, reliant on minor parties and with Opportunity in kingmaker position. The One News Varian poll has National down 1 point to sit at 28%, where Labour remains with no movement. A warning: Wellingtonians could be in for a substantial wait and a big price for water pipe repairs. It's estimated each household faces paying $80,000 over the next 25 years. Deputy Mayor Ben McNulty says he'd like central government co-investment on large water projects. He says they won't be the only ones needing help when other areas launch new water companies next year.
5: Much more of these water services entities go on from Kaitaiapara to Bluff, and New Zealanders are going to face the same problem whether you're in Tawamutu or Oamaru or Wellington.
1: South Islanders are in for a spring weather shock, with predictions snow and heavy rain will follow today's balmy conditions. Temperatures earlier reached the mid-20s in Christchurch, Blenheim and Timaru, but Met Services warning a cold front and heavy rains expected tonight. That's news. In sport, shock news involving Australian cross-code star Mark Nwanganitawase. Australian news outlets are reporting the 26-year-old, fresh off winning a premiership in League's NRL with the Roosters, is considering a switch to Fiji for next year's Rugby World Cup. His agent says he won't be travelling with the Wallabies on their upcoming Nations Championship tour of the UK and remains open to all options regarding his international future. To the opening game of Major League Baseball's American League Championship Series on ESPN.
6: Yandy Diaz, off the end of the bat, this should do it. How about the Guardians coming in hot, and they find a way in game one of this championship series. Four consecutive wins in the postseason.
1: Cleveland have beaten Tampa Bay 7-3 to start the best of seven series. The Guardians erased a 2-0 deficit through five innings, scoring all seven of their runs across the last four innings. That's sport. I'm Stuart Willey.
0: This is Aotearoa, Wellington's

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6: 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He te ngahere. 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

0: This is Aotearoa News.
1: In this update, leaders of the five minor parties key to deciding the next government have clashed in a TV debate earlier this evening. At times heated, Winston Peters accused Te Pāti Māori's Rāwiri Waititi of being racist, while Opportunity's Kule Wong hit out at what she described as divisive rhetoric from the New Zealand First Leader. National's Christopher Luxon and Labour's Chris Hipkins are neck and neck in the latest One News Verian poll. The party leaders are each on 20% as preferred Prime Minister. Emily Ansell has more.
2: Both major parties sit on 28%, with National falling 1 point and Labour remaining steady. The Greens are down a point to 15%. Both ACT and New Zealand First sit at 10%, while Opportunity could become kingmaker, rising 1 to 8%. 12% said they didn't know or refuse to answer on how they'll vote.
1: A South Auckland supermarket security guard has been sentenced to 250 hours of community work for extorting money from people accused of shoplifting. Open Justice reports Tiare Bishop admitted obtaining by deception after her colleague and co-accused was sentenced over his part in the scheme, including a degrading act with a cucumber. A union's blaming government cuts for our 24/7 earthquake monitoring centre shutting twice within days. The PSA says GeoNet's geohazard monitoring was suspended on Friday and Monday night. National Secretary Fleur Fitzsimmons says they warned this would happen when cuts were announced.
3: There's a risk to New Zealanders' ability to get quick and accurate information about earthquakes and tsunamis. The government's basic job is to keep Kiwis safe, and they're failing.
1: Earth Sciences NZ says experts remained on call for any significant events. Activist Greta Thunberg has joined French students blockading schools as huge protests for better conditions in high schools extend into a third week. That's news. In sport, Dane Gagai will become the oldest debutant in Kiwis history when he joins fellow uncapped squad member Kalen Ponga in the starting side for their Rugby League World Cup opener against Australia. 36-year-old Gagai has been named at centre, while Knights teammate Ponga is picked at fullback for tomorrow night's match in Sydney. Meanwhile, Kangaroos coach Kevin Walters has opted for Rhys Walsh at fullback and Mitch Moses at halfback. The selections mean Roosters NRL Premiership winners James Tedesco and Sam Walker are left on the extended reserves. Michael Jordan's autographed match-worn 1998 Game 2 NBA Basketball Finals jersey has sold for $25 million. Jordan scored 37 points on his way to a sixth and final title with the Chicago Bulls. Icing on the cake for Melbourne Marathon winner Camille French. The 36-year-old Kiwi Olympians had the chance to meet Kenyan great Eliud Kipchoge, who took out the men's race. That's sport. I'm Stuart Willey.
0: This is Aotearoa. Wellington's

0: see ya, what's what?
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0: This is Aotearoa News.
1: In this update, leaders of the five minor parties key to deciding the next government have clashed in a TV debate earlier this evening. At times heated, Winston Peters accused Te Pāti Māori's Rāwiri Waititi of being racist, while Opportunity's Kule Wong hit out at what she described as divisive rhetoric from the New Zealand First Leader. National's Christopher Luxon and Labour's Chris Hipkins are neck and neck in the latest One News Verian poll. Party leaders are each on 20% as preferred Prime Minister. Emily Ansell has more.
2: Both major parties sit on 28%, with National falling 1 point and Labour remaining steady. The Greens are down a point to 15%. Both ACT and New Zealand First sit at 10%, while Opportunity could become kingmaker, rising 1% to 8%. 12% said they didn't know or refuse to answer on how they'll vote.
1: A South Auckland supermarket security guard has been sentenced to 250 hours of community work for extorting money from people accused of shoplifting. Open Justice reports Tiare Bishop admitted obtaining by deception after her colleague and co-accused was sentenced over his part in the scheme, including a degrading act with a cucumber. A union's blaming government cuts for our 24/7 earthquake monitoring centre shutting twice within days. The PSA says GeoNet's geohazard monitoring was suspended on Friday and Monday night. National Secretary Fleur Fitzsimmons says they warned this would happen when cuts were announced.
3: There's a risk to New Zealanders' ability to get quick and accurate information about earthquakes and tsunamis. The government's basic job is to keep Kiwis safe, and they're failing.
1: Earth Sciences NZ says experts remained on call for any significant events. Activist Greta Thunberg has joined French students blockading schools as huge protests for better conditions in high schools extend into a third week. That's news. In sport, Dane Gagai will become the oldest debutant in Kiwis history when he joins fellow uncapped squad member Kalen Ponga in the starting side for their Rugby League World Cup opener against Australia. 36-year-old Gagai has been named at centre, while Knights teammate Ponga is picked at fullback for tomorrow night's match in Sydney. Meanwhile, Kangaroos coach Kevin Walters has opted for Rhys Walsh at fullback and Mitch Moses at halfback. The selections mean Roosters NRL Premiership winners James Tedesco and Sam Walker are left on the extended reserves. Michael Jordan's autographed match-worn 1998 Game 2 NBA Basketball Finals jersey has sold for $25 million. Jordan scored 37 points on his way to a sixth and final title with the Chicago Bulls. Icing on the cake for Melbourne Marathon winner Camille French. The 36-year-old Kiwi Olympians had the chance to meet Kenyan great Eliud Kipchoge, who took out the men's race. That's sport. I'm Stuart Willey.

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1: In this update, leaders of the five minor parties key to deciding the next government have clashed in a TV debate.

0: maker rising 1 to 8%. 12% said they didn't know or refused to answer on how they'll vote.
1: A South Auckland supermarket security guard has been sentenced to 250 hours of community work for extorting money from people accused of shoplifting. Open Justice reports Tiare Bishop admitted obtaining by deception after her colleague and co-accused was sentenced over his part in the scheme, including a degrading act with a cucumber. A union's blaming government cuts for our 24/7 earthquake monitoring centre shutting twice within days. The PSA says GeoNet's geohazard monitoring was suspended on Friday and Monday night. National Secretary Fleur Fitzsimmons says they warned this would happen when cuts were announced.
2: There's a risk to New Zealanders' ability to get quick and accurate information about earthquakes and tsunamis. The government's basic job is to keep Kiwis safe, and they're failing.
1: Earth Sciences NZ says experts remained on call for any significant events. Activist Greta Thunberg has joined French students blockading schools as huge protests for better conditions in high schools extend into a third week. That's news. In sport, Dane Gagai will become the oldest debutant in Kiwis history when he joins fellow uncapped squad member Kaelin Ponga in the starting side for their Rugby League World Cup opener against Australia. 36-year-old Gagai has been named at centre, while Knights teammate Ponga is picked at fullback for tomorrow night's match in Sydney. Meanwhile, Kangaroos coach Kevin Walters has opted for Rhys Walsh at fullback and Mitch Moses at halfback. The selections mean Roosters NRL Premiership winners James Tedesco and Sam Walker are left on the extended reserves. Michael Jordan's autographed match-worn 1998 Game 2 NBA Basketball Finals jersey has sold for $25 million. Jordan scored 37 points on his way to a sixth and final title with the Chicago Bulls. Icing on the cake for Melbourne Marathon winner Camille French. The 36-year-old Kiwi Olympians had the chance to meet Kenyan great Eliud Kipchoge, who took out the men's race. That's sport. I'm Stuart Willey.
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1: In this update, leaders of the five minor parties key to deciding the next government have clashed in a TV debate earlier this evening. At times heated, Winston Peters accused Te Pāti Māori's Rawiri Waititi of being racist, while Opportunity's Kule Wong hit out at what she described as divisive rhetoric from the New Zealand First Leader. National's Christopher Luxon and Labour's Chris Hipkins are neck and neck in the latest One News Verian poll. The party leaders are each on 20% as preferred Prime Minister. Emily Ansell has more.
2: Both major parties sit on 28%, with National falling 1 point and Labour remaining steady. The Greens are down a point to 15%. Both ACT and New Zealand First sit at 10%, while Opportunity could become kingmaker, rising 1 to 8%. 12% said they didn't know or refuse to answer on how they'll vote.
1: A South Auckland supermarket security guard has been sentenced to 250 hours of community work for extorting money from people accused of shoplifting. Open Justice reports Tiare Bishop admitted obtaining by deception after her colleague and co-accused was sentenced over his part in the scheme, including a degrading act with a cucumber. A union's blaming government cuts for our 24/7 earthquake monitoring centre shutting twice within days. The PSA says GeoNet's geohazard monitoring was suspended on Friday and Monday night. National Secretary Fleur Fitzsimmons says they warned this would happen when cuts were announced.
3: There's a risk to New Zealanders' ability to get quick and accurate information about earthquakes and tsunamis. The government's basic job is to keep Kiwis safe, and they're failing.
1: Earth Sciences NZ says experts remained on call for any significant events. Activist Greta Thunberg has joined French students blockading schools as huge protests for better conditions in high schools extend into a third week. That's news. In sport, Dane Gagai will become the oldest debutant in Kiwis history when he joins fellow uncapped squad member Kalen Ponga in the starting side for their Rugby League World Cup opener against Australia. 36-year-old Gagai has been named at centre, while Knights teammate Ponga is picked at fullback for tomorrow night's match in Sydney. Meanwhile, Kangaroos coach Kevin Walters has opted for Reece Walsh at fullback and Mitch Moses at halfback. The selections mean Roosters NRL Premiership winners James Tedesco and Sam Walker are left on the extended reserves. Michael Jordan's autographed match-worn 1998 Game 2 NBA Basketball Finals jersey has sold for $25 million. Jordan scored 37 points on his way to a sixth and final title with the Chicago Bulls. Icing on the cake for Melbourne Marathon winner Camille French. The 36-year-old Kiwi Olympians had the chance to meet Kenyan great Eliud Kipchoge, who took out the men's race. That's sport. I'm Stuart Willey.
0: This is Aotearoa, Wellington's

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0: Aotearoa News.
1: In this update, leaders of the five minor parties key to deciding the next government have clashed in a TV debate earlier this evening. At times heated, Winston Peters accused Te Pāti Māori's Rawiri Waititi of being racist, while Opportunity's Kule Wong hit out at what she described as divisive rhetoric from the New Zealand First Leader. National's Christopher Luxon and Labour's Chris Hipkins are neck and neck in the latest One News Verian poll. The party leaders are each on 20% as preferred Prime Minister. Emily Ansell has more.
2: Both major parties sit on 28%, with National falling 1 point and Labour remaining steady. The Greens are down a point to 15%. Both ACT and New Zealand First sit at 10%, while Opportunity could become kingmaker, rising 1% to 8%. 12% said they didn't know or refuse to answer on how they'll vote.
1: A South Auckland supermarket security guard has been sentenced to 250 hours of community work for extorting money from people accused of shoplifting. Open Justice reports Tiare Bishop admitted obtaining by deception after her colleague and co-accused was sentenced over his part in the scheme, including a degrading act with a cucumber. A union's blaming government cuts for our 24/7 earthquake monitoring centre shutting twice within days. The PSA says GeoNet's geohazard monitoring was suspended on Friday and Monday night. National Secretary Fleur Fitzsimmons says they warned this would happen when cuts were announced.
3: There's a risk to New Zealanders' ability to get quick and accurate information about earthquakes and tsunamis. The government's basic job is to keep Kiwis safe, and they're failing.
1: Earth Sciences NZ says experts remained on call for any significant events. Activist Greta Thunberg has joined French students blockading schools as huge protests for better conditions.

Autographed match-worn 1998 Game 2 NBA Basketball Finals jersey has sold for $25 million. Jordan scored 37 points on his way to a sixth and final title with the Chicago Bulls. Icing on the cake for Melbourne Marathon winner Camille French. The 36-year-old Kiwi Olympians had the chance to meet Kenyan great Eliud Kipchoge, who took out the men's race. That's sport. I'm Stuart Willie.

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1: In this update, leaders of the five minor parties key to deciding the next government have clashed in a TV debate earlier this evening. At times heated, Winston Peters accused Te Pāti Māori's Rāwiri Waititi of being racist, while Opportunity's Kule Wong hit out at what she described as divisive rhetoric from the New Zealand First Leader. National's Christopher Luxon and Labour's Chris Hipkins are neck and neck in the latest One News Verian poll. The party leaders reach on 20% as preferred Prime Minister. Emily Ansell has more.
2: Both major parties sit on 28%, with National falling 1 point and Labour remaining steady. The Greens are down a point to 15%. Both ACT and New Zealand First sit at 10%, while Opportunity could become kingmaker, rising 1 to 8%. 12% said they didn't know or refuse to answer on how they'll vote.
1: A South Auckland supermarket security guard has been sentenced to 250 hours of community work for extorting money from people accused of shoplifting. Open Justice reports Tiare Bishop admitted obtaining by deception after her colleague and co-accused was sentenced over his part in the scheme, including a degrading act with a cucumber. A union's blaming government cuts for our 24/7 earthquake monitoring centre shutting twice within days. The PSA says GeoNet's geohazard monitoring was suspended on Friday and Monday night. National Secretary Fleur Fitzsimmons says they warned this would happen when cuts were announced.
3: There's a risk to New Zealanders' ability to get quick and accurate information about earthquakes and tsunamis. The government's basic job is to keep Kiwis safe, and they're failing.
1: Earth Sciences NZ says experts remained on call for any significant events. Activist Greta Thunberg has joined French students blockading schools as huge protests for better conditions in high schools extend into a third week. That's news. In sport, Dane Gagai will become the oldest debutant in Kiwis history when he joins fellow uncapped squad member Kalen Ponga in the starting side for their Rugby League World Cup opener against Australia. 36-year-old Gagai has been named at centre, while Knights teammate Ponga is picked at fullback for tomorrow night's match in Sydney. Meanwhile, Kangaroos coach Kevin Walters has opted for Reece Walsh at fullback and Mitch Moses at halfback. The selections mean Roosters NRL Premiership winners James Tedesco and Sam Walker are left on the extended reserves. Michael Jordan's autographed match-worn 1998 Game 2 NBA Basketball Finals jersey has sold for $25 million. Jordan scored 37 points on his way to a sixth and final title with the Chicago Bulls. Icing on the cake for Melbourne Marathon winner Camille French. The 36-year-old Kiwi Olympians had the chance to meet Kenyan great Eliud Kipchoge, who took out the men's race. That's sport. I'm Stuart Willey. This is Aotearoa.

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1: In this update, minor parties' confidence has come through at last night's multi-party debate, bolstered by the most recent poll. The One News Variant poll has the Greens on 15% support, ACT and New Zealand First on 10, Opportunity on 8 and Te Pāti Māori on 0.4. National and Labour are equal on 28. Te Pāti Māori co-leader Rāwere Waititi says their electorate-only voting strategy will work.
2: This is about our people ensuring that they utilise MMP. We're not a marginal vote anymore, we're a critical vote.
1: Opportunities' Kule Wong, potential kingmaker, doesn't buy Chris Luxon's refusal to work together.
3: I think he's playing politics, and he's playing the politics that's dominated the last few decades.
1: Meanwhile, Green co-leader Chloe Swarbrick says they've set out to become the leading party on the left.
4: If you look at the way that we have set the political agenda, we very clearly have done that.
1: Local Government New Zealand says people like the idea of rates capping, but not the reality of it. Polling commissioned by the group has found 51% support rates capping, but support falls to the mid-30s if that leads to lower service standards and less infrastructure investment. LGNZ President Rihad Stoltz says councils want to reduce spending and be efficient, but not at the cost of services. Today marks the start of the two-day LGNZ Superlocal Conference in Rotorua. Secondary schoolers are being urged to double-check they're protected against measles before NCEA exams begin. Health New Zealand sending out the reminder, with overseas outbreaks increasing risks via international travel. Emily Ansell reports.
5: National Clinical Director Susan Jack says measles are only a plane ride away and a school case has wider community impacts. She says people should check their immunisations so students don't get a preventable illness during exam season.
1: Our local aluminium sector says it's been left with no protection from a flood of cheaper imports from China. Commerce and Consumer Affairs Minister Cameron Brewer has declined a request for safeguard measures to protect them. That's news. In sport, world number one Australia have surged to a 214-run opening test cricket win over world champion South Africa in Durban. Rwanda will host a Formula One race from the early 2030s as the sport returns to Africa for the first time since 1993. The Grand Prix will have a 10-year contract, but a track needs building first. Stacey Waka will represent New Zealand in a third rugby code. She's on the wing for the Kiwi Ferns opening league World Cup match against Fiji on Sunday. British track cyclist Matt Richardson, who defected from Australia after a medal-winning Paris Olympics, has been pulled from the World Championships in Shanghai. The reasons are undisclosed at this stage. That's sport. I'm Jodie Gill.
6: 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SinatiToa.iwi.nz.
7: Tuarere ake he ua kong patapata taiatu ki te ahiahi a ta kaha heke mai te marangai. 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

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No mai ki tō ake wāinga wiki. Now we're in day three of, I suppose the one way to look at it is the final school term, eh? Sister, my nephew yesterday. Good to be back at school. How's school going? Good to be back at school. And he was like, no. And I was like, oh, what is that? And he was like, oh, I think he just had such a good holiday these holidays. I suppose that's what happens, eh? I mean, holidays these days are quite different than like holidays of even at my parents, how they spent it. I feel like my parents were always, during the school holidays, they were always sent away somewhere for 2 weeks somewhere. Like, and that was the thing, you were sent away to go stay with Auntie so-and-so out on the farm or what have you. Anyway, these ones here, it's like, oh, I went to the movies, I went to the pools, I did this, I did that. Wow. Must be nice, Nef. Must be nice. Hey, kawa koutou e wareware. Ko tēnei te rā tuatonu. O tō tātou nei a wiki, Mental Health Awareness Week. And, you know, belonging matters is our kaupapa. But how are we supposed to get a conversation going around this kaupapa, Nef? I'll tell you how. Kōrero cards. Going to do a bunch of those this morning, Kote Ma. So get ready. I'm going to ask you a couple of questions, and this is simply for no reason than this, to get a conversation going there. Also, if you are heading off to Olivia Dean this weekend, first off, I don't want to know. No, I do want to know. I do want to know about Olivia Dean. What I don't want to know is who's playing next weekend, and I don't even want to mention it because I'm not going to be there. But if you are going to Olivia Dean this weekend, you might want to sit tight and have a listen to everything you need to know about how it's all going to go down this weekend. Don't forget as well, of course, our Mana FC12 coming to Lower Hutt. It's coming closer than you think. We are sort of in high spirits here. It's going to be an incredible event. We're getting our little sort of hype squad all together and ready. And we want to bring you just an incredible time and an incredible... what would you call them? Fight, I suppose. It's called a fight, isn't it? It's not called a match. It's called a fight. Aotearoa FM, let's head back to beats in the meantime. Neo, Nobody, here for your Wednesday, Aotearoa.

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1: Aotea Watoa. 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
0: Ka rehe roa, ka peka te mātou ki te rōpū o Puku Hohiara ko Tiare Tiware. 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
3: Nau mai ki tēnei kaupapa motuhake, he kōrero mō te tangata, mō te mahi, mō te hāpori. I tēnei wā, we'll hear the stories and experiences of those connected to this kaupapa. The Ann Dysart Kahukura Awards, celebrating and acknowledging the people who help shine a light within our communities.
4: As promised, we have our manuhiri that's joining us on air and online this morning, anā ko Candice. Nō mai hara mai e hoa, first of all, tēnā whakamārama atu ki te whānau, e whakarongo ana ko wai koe no hea koe heaha hoki tō mahi.
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4: Mauri ora kia koe, mauri ora kia tātou. Mihi nui kia koe. Thank you so much for the mahi that you do with the people. The people on the ground, but specifically our rangatahi. And that's the first kaupapa that I want to talk to first. Rangatahi, working with rangatahi. What does that mean to you, working with our rangatahi?
5: Well, working with our rangatahi is an honour. I love working alongside of our rangatahi. And, you know, I think that's been a big passion of mine ever since I was a young rangatahi myself. I still consider myself as a rangatahi to this day. But just being in those spaces of wānanga and being able to be amongst other rangatahi, that for me has been a privilege in itself. And just being able to just meet new rangatahi, be able to hear the kōrero, hear these stories and the haerenga. All of our rangatahi are different and they all bring something beautiful and they all bring something different to the tīpū. And so for me, our rangatahi are our future. They are the ones that have a lot of knowledge to bring as well as the gifts that they bring as well. So
4: Atahua, I feel as the years have gone, I'm not relating to rangatahi as strongly as I used to, as I'm getting older and older. And once upon a time, we were all rangatahi, and we understand what that looks like. And te ao huri huri ana piki me ana heke. So mihi ana kia koe, I e rā mahi rangatira. Now, you've been nominated for the Kahukura Award. Shout out to the person that nominated you. How did you feel when you found out you were nominated for this award? And shout out to Etu Whānau.
5: Well, at first I was like, I didn't have any emotions at all when I heard the kōrero come through. I was like, oh ka pai. But when I got closer to the time of our Kahukura Awards, and the time to go down to Pōneke, I was like, oh, heck, that's all hitting now. And I was like, oh, wow, I've really actually been nominated. But I think for myself personally, the award itself was beautiful, and I acknowledge our whānau that had nominated me for that particular award itself. But just for me, I was just like, wow, I was just beyond the moon, I suppose. And I think at the same time too, I was just like, wow, this is really hitting me in terms of the mahi and the recognition for that. So yeah.
4: Not only were you nominated, but you're also a finalist. What did that mean to you to be one of the finalists for the Kahukura Rangatahi Award?
5: Well, for me, once again, I felt very privileged, felt very honoured. But at the same time too, I think for me, I was really feeling really proud in terms of the mahi that I've done alongside of the whānau that I've worked with too, because that tohu itself and that taonga itself wasn't just for myself, but the hāpuri that I've walked alongside of, and so also the rangatahi too, because that's a big part of what I do, and I think that was actually in a recognition for them, that taonga itself. So being a finalist for me wasn't just for me, it was for our whānau and our hāpuri here, and Tūwhare Tō particularly. So
4: E poho kere ru ana mātou, o te kāinga nei ki wai mahi, ki tō eke, ki tēnei taumata ike ike. And of course, having a really strong why is very, very important. The why of which you do everything that you do. It's quite nice to wrap up our show and our day with this kōrero to uplift, especially as we navigate through our wharetapa whā today. With our Oranga Tuesday kōrero. He anō, any kupu whakamutunga ki e rai whakarongoa nei tēnei ataki o Taiwa kōrero? Any last words?
5: Well, just want to acknowledge our hāpuri, want to acknowledge our itu whānau, rōpū, as well as our te hāpuri ora whānau as well. Without those whānau that have walked alongside of me, I wouldn't have been able to receive that taonga that I did, and I bring that back here to Te Whare Toa as an acknowledgement to all of them for all of the mahi that they've allowed me to do alongside of them. So I tihei wā mauri ora.
4: E te hoa, Candice, e mihi ana ki a koe. 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
1: In this update, leaders of the minor parties have gone head-to-head on everything from taxes to prisons and would-be coalition talks in last night's TVNZ debate. They also pitched their policies on supermarkets, with New Zealand First Leader Winston Peters standing firm on his commitment to break up the supermarket duopoly. He laid out his reason for not doing it this term as at the last election.
2: Of course, we couldn't get a majority. David's not supporting it for a start, so you don't put up an idea where you're bound to fail. We're seeking right here, right now, to put to the two New Zealand people. If you want that, give us the vote.
1: Axe David Seymour says the breakup wouldn't happen on his watch.
3: If you can do that, sure, you might get a couple of cents on the dollar. However, there's also every indication that government going in and beating up an industry, breaking it apart, will make it less efficient.
1: Opportunity leader Kule Wong says they take a different approach to parties like Greens and Labor.
4: We want to give the Commerce Commission the power to take action now, because we actually think that will bring bills down quicker than a lengthy and expensive structural separation process.
1: Before the debate, the latest One News variant poll was released, showing little movement but pointing to Opportunity taking its place in Parliament. Support for Nation was down a point to 28%, with Labor steady on the same number. The poll had the Greens on 15%, ACT and New Zealand First both on 10, Opportunity on 8 and Te Pāti Māori on 0.4. Meanwhile, local government New Zealand says people like the idea of rates capping, but not the reality of it. Polling commissioned by the group has found 51% support rates capping, but support falls to the mid-30s if that leads to lower service standards or less infrastructure investment. Primary school maths achievement has bounced back from a recent slump, but reading comprehension continues to lag. A new report from the New Zealand Council for Educational Research has found maths scores have risen since 2023, but reading comprehension has continued to fall despite a slight rise this year. That's news. In sport, Kiwis League coach Stacey Jones has named Kalyn Ponga and Dane Gagai to debut in their opening World Cup match against Australia in Sydney tomorrow. Hooker Jeremy Marshall-King is the sole change to last year's Pacific Championship winning forward pack. Nafahu White and Aaron Clark will continue as impact players off the bench. Middle distance runner Sam Roots relishing a change in scenery as a return to competitive racing beckons. The 17-year-old has set up camp in Fonremu on the French border with Spain, which sits at 1,800 metres above sea level. Roots has been out of action with a stress fracture in his leg since April. He says operating at altitude takes some adjustment, like puffing after talking. That's sport. I'm Jody Gill.
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6: Tuarere ake he ua kō patawata tai atu ki te ahi a ka kaha heke mai te marangai. 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
1: Eki eki, Ati Awatoa FM, Konga Iarere, Mohio Marika e koutou, 100.9, 94.9 ne. Tata muri mai te waru kanaka I te awhamo tēnei te wainga wiki. It's your Wednesday morning, the morning cup of your boy Marka holding it down. And it's a good time to be alive, I should think. And so too should you. I mean, isn't every time a good time to be alive? Maybe some more so than others. But of course, we are in right smack bang in the middle, actually, of tō tātou nei kaupapa whakahirahira rawatu o te wiki. Mental Health Awareness Week, all week. Thanks to our friends at Health New Zealand and the Mental Health Foundation. We have put together some really cool resources in by way of what can only be described as kōrero cards. Kōrero cards. Which I suppose is exactly what they are. It's a bunch of cards with questions on them to help us get a conversation started, just on your mental healthiness, eh? And it doesn't have to be anything too ho-ho new, like you don't have to tell me all your deepest, darkest triggers, you know? It can be as deep as you wanted to, or it can be as light as you want to as well. But we're going to, for the rest of the morning, share out a few cardi kōrero topics with you, and that's simple ones like kei hea tō āhuru mōwai. Where do you feel most at home? Things like that. And you can answer them for yourself, or of course, what would be even better is if you give us a call or hit us on the social media, because we want to have a chat with you around that as well, koutou mā. Tuatū ki te ara, don't forget, Mana FC coming to Lower Hutt this Friday. It's about to go down. Big hits, big energy, and biggest mana. As well as that, of course, the New Zealand Jazz Festival, Te Ao Kōhatu, kicks off. When's that happening? That is happening on Sunday, this Sunday. Koutou mā, we've got all the information you need on that as well. Kaua koutou e hea tū, Ati Awatoa. Ati Awatoa.

0: I tell you, I got nothing but funny money, man. 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
1: Kanti, Kanti, Kanti, Awatoa FM for your Wednesday morning. It's a big topic this week, of course. We're talking about Mental Health Awareness Week. And I suppose when, you know, and I'm trying to think, I'm trying to come sort of like lean into this kaupapa from my own sort of POV, which is, there are some people, I mean, I'm sure we're all faced with mental health issues, eh, in some way, shape or form. Some more visible or some more obvious than others, and some sort of just without even realizing it, eh? Just kind of like leave it sort of swept under the sort of metaphorical carpet, per se. Maybe that's the things PTSD is made of. He o iano. Mohi o marika koutou. Ko te kaupapa whanui o te wa. Belonging matters. Kaore, kore. He koe, he pono, he kōrero pono tēnā, ne? It seems obvious, it's true, belonging feels good. Research tells us that a strong sense of belonging is good for our mental health. I think if you were to ask the average human, the average human person, what their biggest fear is, it's like the fear of rejection or the fear of being alone. So it's the fear of essentially not belonging, having nowhere to belong. Isn't that interesting, eh? That's one of our biggest fears, considering it's what we're talking about this week. Our friends at Health New Zealand, Te Whatu Ora and Mental Health Foundation have put together some cool-ass cardi, man. And these are just some little cardi to get us all starting to think about and talking about mental health awareness and mental healthiness, rather, for our own selves as well. So, he o iano. Ko tō tātou pātai kādi kōrero. Kia pēnei ke. And actually, I said it before. Kei hea tō āhuru mō wai. Where do you feel most at home? I was thinking about this one, eh? And for me, if it's not at home, I feel most at home, probably at home. To be honest, I feel at home when I'm at mahi, when I'm at the studio, and probably because I'm most at home where I am familiar with and where I spend the most time. And if it's not at home, then it's probably here at mahi, at the studio, at the station. I mean, does the bus count? I don't want to use the bus. Engari koe na kei te pātai, where do you feel most at home? Kei hea tō āhuru mō wai. Ati awa tō.

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15: 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Kaua koutou e wehea to also, we're letting you know, big mana, big hits and bigger energies, where it's all happening at Lower Hutt for Mana FC. More information on that, tā re te wā, ka hoki mai, Aotearoa Toa.

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0: This is Aotearoa News. In this update, ACT wants to let landlords use rental losses to reduce the tax on other income, a rule scrapped by Labor in 2019. Landlords must wait until the property makes a taxable profit before a loss can reduce their tax bill. Political reporter Troy Matic has more.
1: If re-elected, ACT would let any new losses be deducted from other taxable incomes, like a salary. It expects it'd cut about $264 million off government revenue in the first year. Leader David Seymour says the only way to get renters more affordable housing is to build more and reduce costs passed on to them.
0: The Education Minister expects literacy and numeracy results to keep improving as children spend more time learning under the government's reforms. The New Zealand Council for Educational Research has analysed 15 years of primary school achievement data. It's found math scores have risen since 2023 and reading vocabulary has steadily improved in the last 6 years. Erica Stanford says this is just the beginning.
2: This is not the first report to say this. You had the curriculum insights showing that 6% more kids at year 6 were at curriculum for mathematics, you had our PISA results. Everything that's coming in is showing the tide is turning.
0: Secondary schoolers are being urged to double-check they're protected against measles before NCEA exams begin. Health New Zealand sending out the reminder, with overseas outbreaks increasing risks via international travel. National Clinical Director Susan Jack says measles are only a plane ride away and a school case has wider community impacts. An ex-gang leader's been sentenced to 40 years in jail for orchestrating Tupac Shakur's murder. Dwayne Keith Davis was found guilty in August for orchestrating the 1996 drive-by shooting in Las Vegas. The 63-year-old gang boss's conviction was the first in a cold case that has intrigued hip-hop fans for nearly 30 years. Davis has said he'll appeal his conviction. That's news. In sport, teenage running phenom Sam Ruth is back on track. The national mile record holder had his mid-year plans, including a maiden Commonwealth Games in Glasgow, scuppered after scans revealed a leg stress fracture in April. Roots offered this update from his altitude training base in the Pyrenees Mountains on the France-Spain border.
3: Now my body's super healthy, I'm back to doing full training. It's been a long, long time, but I'm probably around where I was this time last year, which is quite surprising for me based on coming back from injuries.
0: Australia have surged to a 214-run opening test cricket win over South Africa in Durban. Kiwis league coach Stacey Jones has named Kalyn Ponga and Dane Gagai to debut in their opening World Cup match against Australia in Sydney tomorrow. That's sport. I'm Jodie Gill.
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5: Uarere ake he ua kōpatapata tai atu ki te ahi ahi, ā ka kaha heke mai te marangai. Tiki te kauma ono, heke te kauma tahi.
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3: Kanti Ka Tika Ati Awatoa FM here for your Wednesday morning e te iwi, your midweek. What a good time to be right smack bang in the middle of the week as well. It's just after 9 o'clock, Kotamas. You know what that means. It's your 90s jams at 9. You might have already figured that from the likes of Criss Cross and Janet Jackson that played out earlier. And there's so much more to come as well. A bit of Craig David, Dragon, Madonna's on there. In fact, Madonna's back in a huge way as well. I think she just won, didn't she just win like awards for something great that she just did recently? Of course, a new album. Maybe it was a Grammy. VMA, that's what she wanted. She won a VMA for dance video. And yeah, so of course, not getting too off topic. Knowing that it is Mental Health Awareness Week this week. And we've put some cordial cards out to our whānau, our listening whānau out there. And these are simple ways to get a conversation started around your mental healthiness. And it can be as deep as you want, or it can be as light as you want as well. You know, there's no wrong or right. There's no right or wrong. It's just whatever you are comfortable with, Nair. We've got a few more Cardi Cordial to share out throughout the hour, so stay tuned for those, and in fact for the rest of the morning as well. Tata Katera to all my chocolate lovers. Choctober is in full swing in Porirua. So if you have that chocolate tooth, that sweet tooth, why don't you and I head over to Porirua and see what is happening for Choctober? Don't forget, get your 90s requests on into us via social media, or give us a bell as well. Auntie Awatoa FM here for you now. Craig David, fill me in for your Wednesday.

0: little bit of throwbacks, 90s and more. Like that one right there, Madonna, Express Yourself. Here for your Wednesday morning, e te iwi, kia ora, morena mai, kia koutou, kia tātou katoa. If you're just joining us this morning, what a time to be joining us. Smack right bang at the beginning of our 90s jams at 9. That's firstly, first off, B. First off, B. Secondly, maybe I should have said A first. Either way, of course, we are talking about Mental Health Awareness Week. Such an incredible topic that, really honestly, sometimes we just try and it's one of those things we just kind of avoid, eh? It's like just, I guess it's just confronting, I suppose, in some way, shape or form. But of course, we all know that the theme for this week is Belonging Matters. A sense of belonging doesn't only matter for ourselves, but also for those around us. Neighbours and our mates, looking after them matters, showing up and being there when you're needed matters, lending a hand and reaching out matters. It's the small everyday actions we take to nurture belonging that can make a real difference to the path around, to the people around us and their mental health as well. It's one of those things that where our the state of our mental health is so easily, taken on by way of, you know, when you're with a person for X amount of time or for whatever reason, or that person just has a way of, and not even intentionally, but they just have, they push out without meaning to, you know, what is happening in their state, and then we absorb that, we're sponges, there we go, we're sponges, even if we don't want to be sponges, we are sponges. What are ways we can help, bring awareness this week? If you really wanted to, you could host an event, street party, an art exhibition, a community dinner, organise a fun run, which there is already a fun run happening, taking part nationwide. That's like this Friday as well, Kodema. Also, you could do a webinar or a podcast as well. And also, don't forget, if you want to, you can register your event on the Mental Health Awareness Week events calendar. mhaw.nz /events. You could also run an activity. And we have what is in my hand right now called Kōrero Cards. Yeah? So it's time I pull out a random card, pick a card, any card will do. And koenei kia te pātai, and this is what I want you to have a think about just for the next little while, ne? What's a nice thing someone has done for you lately? Ienei rangi tata nei he aha tētahi mea pai kua mahia e tētahi mōu. That's a good one right there. Ate Awatora FM, see if you can answer that one. We'll be back shortly.
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0: You already know, fam, it's your 90s jams at 9. After 7, Beats International and Lonnie Gordon all to come. In the meantime, try this one on for size. It's Mark Morrison. Return of the Mac.

0: This is Aotearoa News.
1: In this update, Pope Leo is recovering in hospital after surgery to remove part of his right lung, found to have had a cancerous growth. The Vatican says the lower lobe of the lung was removed. Earlier in the week, the 71-year-old pontiff shared that he would have surgery to have a small nodule removed. Vatican correspondent Christopher Lamb told CNN there was suspicion it could be cancerous, given the doctors had decided to operate.
2: If you look at what the Pope said on Sunday in St. Peter's Square, he said that this growth on his lung had been detected early and was localised.
1: ACT has doubled down after sowing discord about the scale of mental illness, following backlash from the Mental Health Foundation. The party reckons it could save $653 million by clamping down on mental health claimants receiving disability benefits. Foundation Chief Executive Sean Robinson says the policy's ignorant and contradicts the government's own figures showing a surge in mental distress. Candidate Paul Henry says he doesn't care what the Foundation thinks.
3: Do you seriously believe that we're living in a country where in the last 9 years the number of people with serious mental problems has doubled?
1: And ACT has just released a tax policy wanting to let landlords use rental losses to reduce the tax on other income, a rule scrapped by Labor in 2019. Landlords must wait until the property makes a taxable profit before a loss can reduce their tax bill. If re-elected, ACT would let any new losses be deducted from other taxable incomes like a salary. Meanwhile, Nationals determined to get shovels in the ground across our biggest city if it returns to government. It's promising to continue work on the Auckland deal, drive down crime, build new roads and classrooms, and progress the Drury Hospital project. It also plans to scrap the blanket ban on minimum car parking requirements in city and district plans. Leader Chris Luxon says the ban hasn't worked. It's clogged suburban streets with people parking on berms and footpaths.
4: Our changes will give councils the flexibility to require car parks in suburban areas outside town and city centres in areas which aren't served by rapid or frequent transport.
1: That's news. In sport, Sam Ruth is banking on the luck of the Irish after a string of injury misfortunes as he nears a return to competitive middle distance running. The 17-year-old is training in the Pyrenees on the French-Spanish border at 1,800 metres above sea level. Ruth had been sidelined since April with a leg stress fracture. He's been adopted by a group of Irish runners in town for altitude training.
5: My coach met them at Copenhagen World Road Running Champs, and turns out they're going to be here at the same time as us. So I just jump in with them for a couple of sessions a week, which is quite nice, just for some company, and yeah, it's quite nice to have some good training partners.
1: Crusaders loose forward Corey Callow has confirmed he's moving to the Chiefs next Super Rugby season on a 2-year deal. That's sport. I'm Malcolm Jordan.
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Bruno Mars, Cardi B, Finesse in the mix for your Wednesday. E te iwi, kia ora, morena mai ki a koutou katoa. Tata muri mai te kaukaraka i nā, ko tahi anake te haore, te haora mo tagu he. Kei Wanganui Yamata wi tēnei wā, tonu another hour to go, fam. And a fair bit to get through in that hour, if I do say so myself. Of course, Mental Health Awareness Week is this week, so we'll be sharing out a couple more kōrero kāri with you. And in fact, I might just pull one out of the hat right now. Okay, these are kōrero cards, these kāri kōrero, just topic starters, questions, just to help us get a conversation going around mental healthiness, your own mental healthiness, someone you might know, the person you're talking to. Just all of us, everyone everywhere. Anei ke te pātai o te wā, te kaupapa i rungi te kāri kōrero, ne? Āhea koe tino noho ai hei koe anō. Gosh, I love te reo Māori, I love the way that's written. When do you feel most like yourself? Āhea koe tino noho ai hei koe anō. When are you like you? Koe nā ke te pātai. Gonna have to really sit on that one and think about that one, eh? I think maybe for me it'd be when I'm immersed fully in anything sort of waiata, so maybe it's in the writing process, or on the road on tour, or getting ready for a gig, or on stage at a gig. Maybe just anything musically inclined, I suppose. Here's your Cardi Kōrero. When are you most like yourself? What is your answer to that? Stick around, Kotema. We're going to talk about Choctober over in Porirua. So you know what? Let's go over to Porirua next. All the best throwbacks, 90s and more. Here for your Wednesday, Atiawa Toa. 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

E te iwi, Mana FC is bringing the heat to Te Awa Kairangi this Friday. 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

0: everybody. Tyler Okome here, also known as Tyler the Creator, and you are with, well, obviously me and
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0: Ara ko te tino o ngā paku whakata i tēnei wā. 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
6: Ka kati te rehita, hei te weherua pō o te 25 o Ketopa. Me rehita ināianei ki Vote Ira NZ. 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
0: Now, if you are in the business of chocolate, okay, if chocolate is your business, then your business is chocolate, especially this month being Choctoberfest. Well, you know what? Pull up a pew and come and sit with me because we have some things to talk about this morning there. We're talking more specifically this morning about Choctoberfest 2026, of course, happening over in Porirua. You might be thinking to yourself, why, how then they mea Choctoberfest? And I've been in Porirua multiple times this month and didn't see anything anywhere. Well, I'll tell you what, this is what it is, okay? It's a month-long celebration, of course, right here in Porirua, celebrating local hospitality with creations featuring Whittaker's chocolate, okay? So chocolate is the theme. Koe na ke te kupu o te marama meki, mō oke topa. There are 29 local cafes, bars and eateries taking part in this incredible festival. 44 total chocolate-themed items, 24 unique drinks and 20 baked goods is what we all have to look forward to. There are a few competitions going down to Whittaker's Bake Off featuring 20 cakes, slices and desserts running from the 1st to the 18th of October. Then you've got the Top of the Chocks featuring 24 specialty chocolate drinks running through to the 31st of October as well. There's a Whittaker's Exhibition and there's just so much to get in and amongst. Let me see if I can find some of those. I saw a picture of some of them before as well. So here it is. There's no shortage of cocktails in this year's lineup. Okay, so let's take a look at them. Cocktails, should I say? There, from Gear Homestead over in Porirua. There, they've got the Jelly Tipple. There, from the Jetty, they've got the Caramel Affair. Alcohol available on request, so they're not all alcohol based. From the Taupoa Bistro, you've got the Half Baked Shooters. Oh, I think I like that one right there. From the supply room, there's the Creamy Caramel Martini. And so much more. Where do I get my hands on some of these? Because I need them in my life right away. Kaito ma, if you're not up to anything, why don't you check out Choctoberfest over in Porirua. You're bound to find, wherever you are in Porirua, if you go to your closest cafe, dairy, or bar or eatery, ne? Chances are you will find a participant for Choctoberfest. And then once you've gone to that one, go to the one next to that. And then after that one, go to the one next to that. And then I'll be right there next to you, going to all the ones, ne? Dreams are for free. 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

0: O reo Māori i kā tuku, waiata Māori karere, te reo irirangi o te Aotearoa toa.
1: Kā tira kātika Aotearoa toa e whemoto, ake Wainga Wicked is your Wednesday morning e te iwi. And just to hit of 11 o'clock, tata ki te kaimātahi karaka. Oh, in a matter of minutes, shall I say. So we're going to cap it off right there and then e te iwi. Don't forget, head on over to Porirua for Choctoberfest. Also, don't forget as well, Mana FC happening this weekend, this Friday. It's going to be an incredible event. Why don't you check out our socials for more information on that as well, e te iwi. And of course, let us not forget that this week is Mental Health Awareness Week. So, mena tera pea ko koe tera, nā te mate hinengaro ka patua e koe, ne? Kare no, he patu aroha, ne? He patua aroha, he patunga aroha. Not like a mean smack, eh? Like a loving rub. What the hang am I even saying? What I'm saying is that don't forget, in any way, shape or form, bringing awareness to mental health this week, for yourself, for your whānau, particularly in a space where perhaps it is something that is just sort of not spoken about or pushed under the rug, you could well be a remedy, a cure, or just a helpful the person that started the conversation. And sometimes that's all anyone needs. Well, that's me done and dusted, e te iwi. Tomorrow I will be back from 7 through to 11. T and Toby coming through from 11 o'clock, so that's really soon. And then Cyan coming through from 3 o'clock, Kotoma. I'm going to cap it right there. I'm going to leave you with Miguel, Mariah Carey. It's beautiful. Aotearoa. Kakite!

0: This is Aotearoa News.
1: In this update, Pope Leo's recovering from surgery for lung cancer, with part of his right lung removed, which had grown a small nodule. On Sunday, the 71-year-old pontiff told a crowd in St. Peter's Square doctors had discovered the localised lump. Vatican correspondent Christopher Lamb told CNN it's unclear if he'll undergo further treatment at this stage.
2: I did speak to a lung expert who said that if this was going to be cancer, then the survival rates are pretty good.
1: This is the first major health issue for the Pope since being elected 17 months ago. The fallout from the Teaching Council's child safety failures is far from over. A KC inquiry's found Timothy Fisher admitted performing an indecent act in sight of children in 2015, but went on to work at dozens of schools. It also identified multiple missed opportunities for the council to cancel his practicing certificate. Education Minister Erica Stanford says it's possible those involved in the failures are still working at the council and heads could roll.
3: The new chief executive, that's up to him to make sure that we've got a new culture and that the people who are responsible are held to account.
1: National has pledged to remove a ban on minimum car parking requirements in Auckland to stop people parking on berms and footpaths. Its election plan for our biggest city includes working on the Auckland deal, reducing crime, building new or more roads and classrooms, and progressing the Drury Hospital project. The ban that National's targeting was initially intended to support more housing construction. But leader Chris Luxon says all it's done is clog streets across many east and west Auckland suburbs.
4: All those houses, all those cars spilling out on the street. Now we can't get an ambulance down there to service someone having a heart attack at the end of a cul-de-sac.
1: ACT says it will bring down rents by letting landlords claim rental losses against tax on other income, benefiting tenants if landlords pass on the win. And two central Hokitika council buildings have been closed indefinitely due to earthquake risk. Housing Westland District Council, the EyeSight Tourist Information Centre and the District Library. That's news. In sport, top-ranked Australia's 214 run opening victory over world champion South Africa in Durban has pushed New Zealand to second on the World Test Championship table. The Black Caps sit on 72.22% behind Australia on 81.82, but now in front of South Africa with 60. Champions League of Football half-time shocks have become second-half business-as-usual results, for the most part. Bayern Munich have turned around a 2-0 deficit away to all-white Joe Bell's Norwegian side, Viking FK, to finish at 3-3. While Barcelona got three unanswered shots past hosts Galatasaray to triumph 4-1. Elsewhere, Arsenal have won 3-0 over Lille, and Atletico Madrid have defeated Manchester United 2-0. That's sport. I'm Malcolm Jordan.
0: This is Aotearoa, Wellington's

the absolute queen there, Beyonce with Poison on Aotearoa Tour FM. You're here with Toby. Tēnā koutou koto e te whānau. Welcome along. Happy Wednesday. Enjoying a beautiful day. Well, actually, beautiful subjective, isn't it, frankly? Not the bright, sunny spring days that we're hoping for, but a bit like yesterday, a bit of a rainy day, quite foggy as well. But, nah, you know, it's my type of day, but I think it's probably, as they say, it's a good day for the plants. Good day for the garden, maybe not for the humans. I'm glad we're staying inside and listening to some awesome radio and some great Wyatt there as well. Just me at the moment, T, feeling my wee wee T, wishing you all the very best. Hopefully you do feel better soon, but I should be holding down the fort for the next few hours. We've got some great kōrero and some Wyatt are coming up for you. Speaking of that kōrero, though, we're going to be talking about Jazz Fest, because today is the start. First day of the Wellington Jazz Fest, officially running from the 14th to the 18th of October. We're going to tell you more about that and some of the shows you can expect tonight and throughout the week as well. More info on that very soon. Anana waiata e whai akene. We got there and here for you now. It's Ray Parker Jr. with Woman Needs Love on Aotearoa Tour FM.

0: Today on Aotearoa Tory FM, you're here with Toby, and today's the first day of Jazz Fest. Wellington Jazz Festival is starting today, running through to the 18th. We'll tell you more about the awesome performances coming up this week and more. You're here with Toby on Aotearoa Tory FM.
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Aotearoa Whenua, you're here with Toby, and this week is the Wellington Jazz Festival. You get to step into a bold, deeply personal work by many of Aotearoa's most inventive jazz artists, running from the 14th to the 18th of October, enjoying fantastic jazz performances by all sorts. If you want to check it out for the first day of the performance tonight, Joey Alexander Trio is performing at 8 p.m. at the Opera House, but do make sure to get your tickets because, obviously, very limited tickets if you want to go and check it out for yourself. One of the other pieces we're talking about is by Hikarangi Chevron Carr. It is called Te Aokohatu. It is the presenting their new work. The work explores contested whakapapa, cosmogony and space. Do go check it out for yourself. If you want more information, head on over to jazzfestival.nz. They've got performances running all throughout the week as well, and well worth watching every single one of them, or any. You will have a fantastic time checking it out with all different styles of jazz performance. That's jazzfestival.nz, and definitely our particular preference for the 18th of October is Hikarangi Chevron Carr's performance, Te Aokohatu. You're here with Toby, Aotearoa Tōi Whenua.

0: Tiapa Tour. 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
1: I forgot my favorite man sitting over there. His name is
2: Mr. Doubleina, Mr. Bob Doubleina. Mr. Doubleina, Mr. Bob Doubleina. 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

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If you're here with Toby, more info is coming up about Mental Health Awareness Week running all throughout the week. We'll tell you more about how you can build community and support one another throughout this week and all the resources you'll need. Keep listening. 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

It's your Toy FM, you're here with Toby, and it's an important week this week for many reasons, but one of which is it is Mental Health Awareness Week. Every year they've been doing it since 1993, and of course raising awareness for the importance of mental health, community connection, and all of those so we can better support each other and also look after one another. This year's theme for 2026 is Belonging Matters. When we create opportunities for people to belong, our communities and well-being grow stronger. They talk about the line, I am you and you are me. It's about supporting one another and being there. It's the whole thing of it takes a village. It's about that community. There can be so much disconnect in the world out there, but being able to look after one another in any way that we can, just being together as humans and supporting each other as friends, as whānau, as community. And it's fantastic to see. So that is running all throughout this week from the 12th to the 18th of October, this week that we are currently in as well. It's focusing on like addressing rising loneliness, social isolation, declining community trust by encouraging small, everyday moments of connection. Those can be things by just organising little catch-up lunches with friends, spending time with whānau, going out on mini adventures and just hanging out, or just even doing little things and just spending quality time with one another really does make a difference. It's really beautiful to see and lovely. I know that I need to do more of that as well. I can get so caught up in being busy with mahi and just a general, as I call it, just life maintenance, just adult responsibilities, you know, keeping track of bills, looking after the whānau and just doing errands and things and just not spending enough time just with others and enjoying others' company. So it's well worth doing and definitely a good way of raising awareness about it so you can try and implement it more in your day-to-day life. If you do want to know more about it and you want to check out some of the resources and things they have available for Mental Health Awareness Week, they have a website, mhaw.nz. That's mhaw.nz. For more information, do check it out. You're here with Toby on Aotearoa FM.

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1: In this update, Nationals proposed a solution to unclog suburban streets and stop people parking on berms and sidewalks. It's promising to scrap the blanket ban restricting councils from requiring a minimum number of car parks with new builds. Transport spokesperson Chris Bishop says the ban created problems, with ambulances, trucks and tradies struggling to get through clogged streets. He says Nationals' approach is balanced.
2: In suburban areas that aren't well served by public transport, that aren't near train stations, that are further away from the CBD and city centres, councils will have the flexibility in the new planning system to set those rules.
1: Labor is sceptical about the Education Minister taking control of the Teaching Council and its people. A KC inquiry's found multiple missed opportunities to cancel the teaching licence of sexual predator Timothy Fisher, who worked in dozens of schools despite a conviction for sexual offending. Erica Stanford says heads could roll. Labor education spokesperson Ginny Anderson says Stanford's continued to describe the council as rotten to the core before and after she appointed a new chair, so her argument is dodgy.
3: Changes to process to keep kids safe are important, but changing how representation happens to appointed members won't make the difference.
1: A doctor says it's unclear how early Pope Leo's cancer was found. The Vatican's confirmed the 71-year-old had a cancerous growth removed and part of his right lung. He shared this week he'd have surgery to remove a small, localised growth. Medical analyst Dr. Jonathan Reiner told CNN the cancer's usually curable when caught early.
4: How the Pope will do and what his treatment will need to be following surgery depends entirely on how early this was caught. Was it contained in the lung? Was there spread to any regional structures or lymph nodes?
1: The Pope's engagements have been cancelled until next week. A large search is underway to find a student from Napier's Taradale High School missing overnight since a school tramp yesterday. The school says police are leading a search operation begun last night and continuing today. Air New Zealand's come in third for punctuality among Asia Pacific Airlines, and total cancellations have fallen to 1.4%. 87.3% of its flights arrived within 15 minutes of schedule in September. And 10 years after its season 6 finale, Lena Dunham's Emmy-winning series Girls is returning, with production starting next year. That's news. In sport, Manchester United centre-back Lissandro Martinez has defended manager Michael Carrick after their 2-0 Champions League football loss to Atletico Madrid. He says the club's dysfunction is trickling down due to a lack of investment. A case of divide and conquer near Brighton. Frankie Hooper, resplendent in a tiger suit, has pounced at the World Conquer Championship. She's crushed the nut of men's winner Simon Griffiths in the final as they thrashed their respective products from the horse chestnut tree against each other.
5: Do you know what? It takes luck and support of a great group of friends who are cheering you on from the sidelines. Honestly, I didn't have a technique, but I was talking to someone earlier and they said I was the only person going diagonal, so I didn't realise I was even doing that, but clearly that's the technique, guys.
1: That's sport. I'm Malcolm Jordan.
0: This is Aotearoa Tour, Wellington's

Tomorrow, people were trying to know we're on Aotearoa FM. You're here with Toby. Tēnā koutou e te whānau. Happy Wednesday. It may be foggy, maybe a bit rainy. But you know what? I like the change in scenery. Don't know about you. Sunny days are great, but I like the difference that some rainy days and foggy days can have. The variety is quite a bit of fun for me. So, hey, I'm making the most of it and I'm enjoying it as well. Got some great waiata coming up for you. On top of that, we're going to be talking about the Lower Hutt Art Trail happening this weekend. You can go check out some awesome local artists in their studios, workshops all around the region. It's a cool supported kaupapa and definitely one to keep an eye on. On top of that as well, over the weekend, if you're over in Upper Hutt at the Trentham Racecourse, they've got their big car boot sale happening as well. More info on that is coming up very soon. Hefi now, it's Meatloaf on Aotearoa 4FM.

Beanie Man there with If I Could Be Your Girl, featuring Maya on Aotearoa FM. You're here with Toby. More information's coming up about the Upper Hutt boot sale happening over at Trentham Racecourse events, and we're very excited to talk about that. More info coming up soon. Anena Waiatai e whai ake ne. We've got Georgia Lions coming up, and here for you now is Bob Marley on Aotearoa FM.

0: 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You're here with Toby. More info is coming up about the Lower Hutt Art Trail. 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

After your Thorfing, you're here with Toby. Let's have a chat about the Lower Hutt Art Trail happening this weekend. It's the third art trail they've ever run this weekend, 17th to the 18th of October, 10 a.m. to 4 p.m. each day. The event's going to feature over 50 artists from across the Lower Hutt region, all the way from Taita to Eastbourne, an event that will likely become a permanent annual fixture, which will be fantastic to see. The trail's going to offer more than 30 stops, offering a diverse array of artistic disciplines, such as painting, pottery, printmaking, collage, textile arts, weaving, woodwork, glass art, jewellery, metalwork and mixed media as well, all those different genres of artwork. And visitors can view these works in both artists' own studios and various pop-up sites and galleries throughout the city as well. For artists, the art trail presents a unique opportunity to interact with visitors directly, showcasing their talent, selling their works and drawing attention to the district. It's benefiting the community, and for visitors it provides a chance to engage with the artists directly, being able to talk to people who've made these art pieces, learn more about them and then understand how they make them, view the creations themselves, plus purchase or even commission artwork directly from the creators themselves and experience the rich artistic offerings of Lower Hutt. If you want to check it out for yourself, and you absolutely should this weekend for a fun activity, head on over to the website lowerhuttarttrail.co.nz. That's lowerhuttarttrail.co.nz for more about the artists, but also be able to get a map of a affiliated studios and pop-up locations as well, so you can plan ahead and check out some awesome art venues. You're here with Toby, after your Thorfing.

Mantronics and Wondrous on RTL with Paul Wayfin. You're here with Toby. Keep listening. More info's coming up about the Upper Hutt City Car Boot Sale at Trentham Racecourse. Get some awesome neat little items at a cool location. We'll tell you more about that soon, but here for you now with Te Piki Ko Tuko and Ngāti Rongo Mai. Stick around, you're here with Toby on RTL with Paul Wayfin.

Kia ora, Toy FM, you're here with Toby. Very exciting, because coming up soon is going to be the Upper Hutt Car Boot Sale. 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With every boot packed with something different, you never know what you'll stumble across. You know what they say, one person's trash is another man's treasure as well. Head along this Saturday, the 17th of October, bring the whānau, soak up the good vibes as well. Once again, that is the Upper Hutt Car Boot Sale happening this Saturday the 17th, running from 10 a.m. to 1 p.m. Free entry for shoppers at 10 Racecourse Road at Trentham. I've actually been along to this. I've been along to a previous one of these. Obviously, I am a magpie for just random bits of tat and just like bits of, let's be honest, junk and things that I don't need, but also I do like just meandering around. I find just going to op shops, not buying anything fun, because I like just going around going, oh, it's one of these. Oh, look at this thing is here. How did this get here? And so going to a car boot sale is just a outdoor version of that, and it's a great bit of fun. But I went to one of these previously, and I bought a OXO tin of watch parts for a project that I still haven't done, and I bought it a while ago, and any creative person or any technical person who's got like arts and crafts or technical projects they're doing will have the list of just, when they get around to it, I'd like to pick something off this list and go and do it. I have that as well, and I keep adding things to it, even though I still haven't finished anything off the top of the list yet. But the list just keeps getting longer and longer, and I added, I'd really like to restore a watch at some point. And so I was lured in by somebody saying, do you want to buy a big OXO tin full of watch components and internal mechanisms and parts? And I went, yes, I do. And one day, in 2043, I will do that. So go and check it out. The Upper Hutt Car Boot Sale over at Trentham this Saturday from 10 a.m. to 1 p.m. Here with Toby, and here for you now is Judy Moat with Only Woman on RTL 4FM.